League of all mess, he says we've got it soft. It wasn't like this in his days when he was up aloft. We know our bunks and sleeping bags, but what's a hammock for? Swinging from the bulkhead or lying on

anymore. They gave us engines that went up and down. And then with new technology the engines went around. 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